Billion Dollar Babies com Alice Cooper. 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Danger, Danger, Don't Walk Away, The Police, Don't Stand So Close to Me. Helicopters, By the Grace of God. Alice in Chains, No Excuses. Spin Doctors to Princes, Faith No More, We Care A Lot. 9h33, rolando uma hora de rock sem intervalos comerciais, na Kiss até às 10, chegando New Young.

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2: To Bombay, a traveling circus came. They brought an intelligent elephant, and Nelly was her name. One dark night, she slipped her iron chain, and off she ran to Hindustan and was never seen again.

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Bo Beach na Kiss the Please, Minayoyo, Back on the Borderline, Foo Fighters, Medicine at Midnight, e na Kiss tem Scorpions, Entrance.

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And we could have some. And he's up there. What's that? Hawaii.

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Now you do what they told you. Now you do what they told you. Now you do what they told you.

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And now you do what they told you. And now you do what they told you. And now you do what they told you.

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Come on and get your kicks. Now you don't need money.

I said, are you gonna be my girl? It's one, two, three, take my hand and come with me, because you look so fine that I really wanna make you mine. Really wanna make you mine. 4, 5, 6, come on and get your kicks. Now you don't need a money.